0: And now, the moment you've all been waiting for.
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One world, one heart, and one understanding, y'all. 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

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He was looking for a soul to steal. He was in a bind because he was way behind and he was willing to make a deal. When he came across this young man sawing on a fiddle and playing it hot, and the devil jumped up on a hickory stump and said, "Boy, let me tell you what. I guess you didn't know it, but I'm a fiddle player too. And if you'd care to take a dare, I'll make a bet with you. Now you play pretty good fiddle, boy, but give the devil his due. I bet a fiddle of gold against your soul, cause I think I'm better than you." The boy said, "My name's Johnny, and it might be a sin, but I'll take your bet, you're gonna regret

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And he laid that golden fiddle on the ground at Johnny's feet. Johnny said, "Devil, just come on back if you ever want to try again. I done told you once, you son of a bitch, I'm the best."

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0: drum is the most important instrument there. 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First we didn't know just about 100, and when there was three of them there, and they went,
1: okay, roll the drums.

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1: Hey, you! 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

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Here's some hope.

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Love is like the Lord. It may not come when you want it, but he's always right on time.

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Well, I'm the professor, and all I can tell you is while you're still sleeping, the saints are still weeping, 'cause things you call dead haven't yet had the chance to be born. I'm the scat man.

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I think this world will be a whole lot better if we helped each other out.

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0: 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This DJ is about to take you on a ride through the decades of music. Be prepared for something new. Something special. Something remarkable. It's time to welcome your host.
1: And now...

0: 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This DJ is about to take you on a ride through the decades of music. Be prepared for something new. Something special. Something remarkable. It's time to welcome your host.
1: And now, we always give you the best world unusual dance music. He combines on his own legend.

0: 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This DJ is about to take you on a ride through the decades of music. Be prepared for something new. Something special. Something remarkable. It's time to welcome your host.
1: Are you ready for dancing? Are you ready for the weekend context? 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

0: 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This DJ is about to take you on a ride through the decades of music. Be prepared for something new. Something special. Something remarkable. It's time to welcome your host.
1: Are you ready for dancing? 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

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This DJ is about to take you on a ride through the decades of music. Be prepared for something new. Something special. Something remarkable. It's time to welcome your host.

like this is 606. Okay, this is the 303. And a 202. These are just like, they look like toys, but they really can do a lot of damage if you make them good. And then you have breakbeats, which are different breaks from old records or whatever you can find. And they just, they speed them up and they put a loop to them. Basically, like, techno is usually 4 on the floor. Like, this is a 606, 606, 606, 606.